Iskra. Sedang sa praza. 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

0: And we will survive. Welcome to Cocktail Coffee. My name is Ose. Today's guest is Aninho from Cologne. Thank you for tuning into Cocktail Coffee on CouchUp Radio. 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
1: Afternoon.
0: Coffee and afternoon. 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

0: Ladies and gentlemen, boys and girls, welcome back to Rough and Tough, your monthly source for reggae music and all related kind of styles. Tonight it will be all about dancehall music. And for me, one of the nicest areas for that kind of music, especially because I started to go into clubs and to dances at that time. The early 2000 till, I would say, 2015 for tonight. And we start with a classic by C.D. Kelly, the producer. And the tune is Stronger, Michael Rose, Baby Charm in a big bad combination. Enjoy, as always.
1: I see y'all coming at me. I ain't gonna quit. I ain't giving up. I don't care what y'all say.

0: bless someone curse. And thank God I'm not the worst of trying to stone only the purse.
1: Original Nicodemus on the answer version by Massive B.
0: I'm a king for love is all I bring. Yeah, no,

0: them. 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What them know about gangsta life? Tell them Moses.
1: And Moses again.
0: Been a bad man, right? Yeah.

Seed, definitely one of the biggest German dancehall acts in the early 2000s, and bands like these were very the reason for a really high of the dancehall and reggae scene in Germany. Respect to the elders then.

One more rhythm for tonight before we have to close in this session for tonight. I hope you had fun and enjoyed the show like I did. Hope to hear you next month again. Tune in for High Noon. Rough and Tough.

0: Nice wars, but these things war.
1: Some boy on fire late. Straighten them out, Gargamel.
2: Ready for the marathon? 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
1: Leave that

0: Okay. 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Go on then, Gordon. Are you showing me what?
1: Yes, sir. 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

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Born from pulses of light. Vibrate to breathe. While spiraling upwards for infinity. Through the lens of time. And into the sea of stars.

I want you to.

0: Yes, yes.
1: I love you.
0: Last minute of our show.
1: I love you, baby.
0: Happy that you join us tonight. Julio Erasmus and the band live at Salon des Amateurs. I'll be there with my very special guest from Paris, Raphael Top Secret. I would be happy if you join us. And yeah, see you maybe later tonight. It's a sunny day and we're in a good mood. Hope you join us. 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

0: out to all my thugs in the borough. Soldiers stay thorough like Kilimanjaro. 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Free, I evolved from the egg of a seminarian. 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And when I bust it, ain't in God we trust. 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

I welcome to Unity, to my radio show on Culture Radio. In the first hour, I'll be sharing some of my latest digs and favorite tracks. And in hour two, we have a special guest DJ set by a DJ from Amsterdam, a true D&B and jungle pioneer and renegade hardware legend, and one of my biggest female DJ inspirations. She's been doing this for over 30 years, and don't miss out. So I will start with some more halftime tunes, and also we will be more on the dark side of D&B. I hope you enjoy.

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this time I tried something else, to play more halftime and more darker and no rollers this time. 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So the next hour belongs to Addie J and a true legend from the scene. And it's going to be more neurofunk, more heart. 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

0: back again. Yo, with the next one. Mel Tam Finnegan, Mad Rush MC, Next Flex. Yo, so get ready. All the people them out there from all around. Around the nation, around the globe. International, all the borders. Mel Tam Finnegan, Mad Rush MC. Yo, DJ. Get ready for turn it up to notches higher. What the people them desire. Only come to bring the fire. Level up on this one.
1: BS line, I rumble and I need everyone.

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0: have ears, taste, or feelings. 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I don't have ears. How could I ever be a DJ?
1: Welcome to the very first episode of Automatic Dysfunction, new radio show on Call Shop Radio, airing live from Düsseldorf, Flingern, Kürzer Brauerei, Call Shop Radio Studio. Yeah, I'm looking forward to a lot of shows, to nice guests starting today. I'll give a short introduction to the concept of the show, and Automatic Dysfunction will mainly be about telling stories about records. I have to say, I always been I always liked DJs talk about their records. There's a certain passion about it, and there are a lot of fun stories, and I'm looking very much forward to hear these stories. And shout out to two radio shows that inspired me a lot to do this show. One is Frequenz Show in Marburg. Shout out to Philippe, Nicolas and Santiago. And another show that inspired me a lot is Electro Latino from Dear Agustin Alfalfa, airing on Call Shop Radio. You guys are doing a great job, and I would say everybody check out these shows. They're very, very nice shows. And we have a guest today coming all the way from Cologne. With me tonight is Atri. Atri, welcome. How are you doing?
2: Hi, guys. I'm doing great. Yeah, I took the long way from Cologne to get here, all for you. No, I'm doing great. The weather is nice. We're having fun, and I'm really looking forward and very happy to be a part of this first edition, guys. Yeah.
1: Yeah, so glad you came for the very first show, and you were motivated right away, even if it was maybe a little bit spontaneous. Thank you so much for being here. Thank you for bringing some records and for bringing some nice stories, of course. I asked you actually to bring a certain type of records, and beside that, I think you freely chose one record to present today where you want to tell a story about. And maybe a little bit to your person, where we met. I think we met in 2023, if I have it right in mind. Open air party in Frankfurt. Why I invited you, I have to say, back then I was truly amazed by your ability of playing. I think back then you were like, 22?
2: I think 22.
1: And playing like you'd be 35 and digging for 15 years. I was truly stunned.

0: And yeah, after I moved to Düsseldorf, and yeah, we had the chance to hang out more often. And yeah, I'm happy that you're here today. I expect some deep house jams and also maybe some future jazz, I hope.
1: Yeah, yeah. I don't put too much pressure on.
0: Yeah,
1: me,
0: yeah. Yeah, yeah. Sure. Yeah, but I'm really into your kind of DJing. I think especially in times of where electronic music is heading to be, yeah, faster, bigger, stronger. I really like that there are people out there trying to set the pace maybe a little slower, but still delivering awesome sets. Since we met, you played some decent gigs at clubs like Fee, Gewölbe, Sisyphos, played Polyvision, yeah, and we're able to also, like, for example, I went to Fee, you were playing Deep House on such a party, and I loved it, so yeah.
1: Yeah, this is kind of our whole intention, to bring some slower vibes and more groovy sounds to the dance floor. And I think, as you already said, in times where everything is so fast, just to take your time and let the record like spin for a while and get into it is something I really, really enjoy, and I hope you guys will enjoy too. Yeah, and this is, yeah, as you said, something that really maybe is a characteristic of my sound, yeah.
0: Absolutely. I think we should get into listening to the first record I asked you to bring. I asked you to bring a record that you have since the very beginning but still play or like to this day, and I would say yeah, let's get into it right away. I see it's a John Tejada record. Very, very, very nice. Very nice. Okay.
2: So what are you looking for me?

0: All right. Good old John Tejada for the start. I think this is a nice occasion to talk a little bit about your development as an artist and where you started, what kind of electronic music you liked in the beginning, what you love today. Tell us a little bit.
1: Yeah, as I already mentioned, I'm from Cologne, and this is a record that means a lot to me, to be honest, because when I started going into record shops and digging, it was in Cologne. The shops are pretty small, and there was one shop that influenced me a lot, the Compact Records. I think that's a name for many of the listeners right now. Yeah, the Compact roots are deeply into minimal, and as Cologne as a city, it's very focused on minimal music, and there was a big section always of John Tejada at Compact, so I can probably say I listened to every John Tejada record there is. And
2: I looked up today, yeah. I think he had like 146 releases.
1: Maybe I exaggerated a little bit, but
2: no, for
1: 145 I listened to probably. No, but this is a record that survived the test of time for me, and I still love to take it with me, and it appears a lot in my bag because it's just like a record I have a deep connection with, which like took the things out of minimal and put a deep touch on it, and also like maybe introduced me into a deeper minimal and then deep house. So this is probably some very important record for my musical journey.
0: Yeah, fair enough. I love John Tejada. I have to say, if there is anybody out there listening who hasn't spent time to check out this guy, do so. It's totally worth it. It's a very wide range of different releases. A lot of styles. Me as well, like when I started to go to parties, there was this very very famous track The End of It All, which is very different from the house releases, I think, and I had no idea that he's actually a house producer or a minimal producer, because it was like this melodic techno time, you know, and this was playing everywhere.
1: There's also a funny story too. I met a DJ I think 1 or 2 years ago, and it was like the same topic like right now. We played like with 3 friends back to back, and like it was just random. Everybody played the John Tejada record after, and we were all like, oh, John Tejada, next record completely different vibe, oh, John Tejada. And this is like you can dig different genres, and he appears here and there all the time, and like is into every style of electronic music.
0: Absolutely, yeah, very very nice beginning, I would say. Let's go into the next record I asked you to play. Maybe a little personal question. I asked you to bring a record that reminds you of a certain time in your life. What did you bring?
1: Yeah, I brought a record that is not like a record I played a lot, or it's always in my bag, but it's a record like I think everybody has this go-to track when he's in the car back from work, or the sun is coming out, or you're plugging your earphones in and you're going to catch a train. And this is a track I really enjoyed listening to because it's just about the good vibes, and yeah, it's a track by Raw DMX or Raw D, Do It to the Funk, which is also like a characteristic of me. I love to play funky, I love happiness, I know it's sometimes for many it appears a bit cheesy, but I think this is the main part to play good vibes, but still keep style and deep messages in it. And yeah, I think the record is cheesy, but it has to be cheesy, and you will get it when you see the sun outside and hopefully have your sunglasses on. Yeah. I was still like, oh, which record I took, and then the sun decided it. So yeah.
0: Higher powers decided for the second record. Yeah, let's go into it.

0: the perfect soundtrack to get into the weekend. Sunny weekend ahead. Funkiness, as I would expect you to bring, and as I heard many, many times before. A very, very nice record. Enjoyed it a lot. Yeah, as you already mentioned, the perfect drive around record in your car, window down, and yeah, very, very nice, very, very nice. Yeah, I would say let's keep on going to the next record I asked you to bring, and the question was a record you love but somehow never had the chance to play at a party, or better, at the club. Yeah, before we get into it, maybe you tell a little bit about the record, and yeah, maybe also why you never found the right moment to play it.
1: Yeah, the next record I brought is by Headfunk. Can't enable subtech mix. It's a bit different from what I usually play, because as I already mentioned, I'm a houser. I love house music. I love deep house. I love everything that's smooth, and the record is smooth too, which is something I would play, but it's progressive and a bit trance oriented, and Ricardo is already happy next to me, craving Adri with some trance, progressive trance track. It's listed as house in Discogs, but you will listen to it, you will hear it, and probably agree that's not something you would play on a sunny afternoon outside at the bar. But yeah, this is something, if people like book me or ask me if they want to play something, they are expecting deep house and smooth sound. And this is also with my back-to-back partner Fabi, he's playing the same kind of stuff, and this is why this record kind of never got the opportunity to get played on a big sound system. But I'm pretty sure it will smack the party, and maybe in the future I will just throw it in between some deep house.
0: Before we get into it, I wanted to ask you, because like, yeah, with the topics I gave you, how was it for you, especially on how you dig or how you memorize music? Because today you have to be like, okay, this is Headfunk, this is John Takada. Are you more the kind of guy that memorizes really, okay, this is this artist track and label, or are you more like, okay, this is the blue and yellow record?
1: I miss the blue and yellow completely. Yeah, I barely know any name of my records, to be honest. I also had to write them down for today, because I'm very into visual stuff, like I'm remembering the cover, or I don't know, if you play as on a CDJ, maybe you will remember the name, but it's also more like the, okay, I know it's down on my playlist, it's like pretty much on the bottom, and then when I see it, okay, I remember I wanted to play that track. But also I'm very messy with my records. It's always like, okay, next time I move out the flat, or I do like a new DJ booth, I will reorganize everything, and yeah, it never happened till today. So it's more like, okay, I know I have this record, so let's go through these bunch of records where it could be or something like this. So yeah, it's I'm not the best in organizing my records, and so this is also why it's very important for me to have record players and turntables, because only with my stick I couldn't remember all the tracks and the artworks and the covers always. So also would like to spend 1 or 2 euros more on having labeled or a record with a cover than buying the test pressing. I don't know what's your opinion on this, but if it's 10 euros, okay. If it's 10 euros, okay. But if not, I like to have some color or something I can remember.
0: Yeah, fair enough. And you already mentioned it was listed as a house record on Discogs. I mean, I know you dig a lot on Discogs as well. So I think, yeah, you got this record from Discogs, not physical, from a store. How would you describe yourself? What is your favorite way of digging? Do you have a favorite way? What do you prefer? Like going to a shop, going to Discogs?
1: Yeah, it depends. It depends mainly on the genre. So there, for example, if I dig like chill stuff, future jazz, liquid drum and bass, and stuff like this, down tempo, I'm still label and artist oriented. I know I have a record of this artist, then I click on the artist and go through all his records, which labels does he has releases on, go through these labels, and there is kind of a, if you know, like a butterfly effect, mind map kind of thing. You have the roots and you have the ways where you dig through. But with house and deep house, I'm just decide, okay, today I'm going for French records and 1997, and then I just go through all of them. And I also started to just go through cellars, like getting the experience to go through 10 records. You're like, okay, that's not it. But then there's this one record you would never recognize going through this mind mappy kind of digging system, if you know what I mean. Yeah.
0: Yeah, thank you for the insights, and now let's get into Headfunk.

0: Yeah, as you already predicted, this is very, very much in my taste of music. Yeah, kind of progressive, trancey, but very, very uplifting, very euphoric, and yeah, spreading good vibes still. And I can only say I hope a lot you get the chance to finally play it on a sound system, especially when I'm on the dance floor. this would be my intention. We have two more records to come. We're coming to the last record I asked you to bring. I asked you to bring a record you love that is not meant for the dance floor, and I already had, yeah, I asked you this for a reason, of course. I mean, the questions in this show will be different. I mean, maybe sometimes I will use the same questions, but every artist will get some different questions. And of course, there's a reason why I asked you to bring a record like this. Because I know you're very much into, listening sessions and playing stuff that is not meant for the club. I heard you play at Electra Bar once, and tell us a little bit about your passion for listening music, and maybe also a little bit of like, what do you like beside electronic music, and what do you brought us today?
1: First of all, I have to say it really depends on the mood, of course. It's not like that I'm always, okay, I only listen to house music to dance to. I also enjoy to listen house music in the car or at home when I'm just chilling. But I got to a point where I was coming home from parties or from work and was like, okay, normally I would listen to hip-hop or something like chilled, but I was loving like the vibe of digging, and of course you can also dig hip-hop, but I was like into electronic music, and I got inspired by a record show or like radio show, you could say, by Two Step Back. I don't know if you know her. She plays, to be honest, hip hop, but also like down tempo stuff. And yeah, I was in Berlin partying, coming home, or it was like, I can't listen to any more drums that go and any energetic sound. For me, even deep house is energetic, if I'm true. And I just plugged in the earphones, started to listen to the set, and like felt completely relaxed, and like this is what music is for me about, to create an emotion, a feeling in you. And I started to going on Discogs and just plugging in random genres like down tempo, future jazz, drum and bass, and going through records. It's a different type of digging because you have a lot of albums, a lot of compilations, a lot of digital stuff, and it's not like this classic 4-track LP for 2-3 euros. They tend to be more expensive because it's an album, and you get like much more relaxed and chilled in the selection you buy, because you listen to it at home and chilling like a couple of times on YouTube, and then you're like, okay, this album is only, there are only 2 tracks uploaded on YouTube and it has 8 tracks, and I listen to both of the tracks like all the time, so I invest these 15-20 euros to buy the album, and I just start listening to it at home. And it's also a different type of mixing for me. I know there are people that try to beat match these records. There are records you can beat match, but there are also future jazz records where like the grid of the drums just like moves during the track, and for me it doesn't sound that good if you beat match these. You just like let one roll out and get the other one in and try to make a smooth transition, and this is what I'm still practicing, and I enjoy a lot.
0: Yeah, thank you. I'm very much looking forward. I expected you to bring a future jazz record, and I'm also very glad you mentioned what this kind of music does with you also emotionally, because this is also important point in the goal of this show, to point out this emotional connections like really passionate DJs have with their records. And I would say let's get into it, have a listen.
1: Yeah, the record is by, let me try to pronounce it right, it's a Japanese name, Yasushi Kurobane. It's called Particle System. It's on New Fusion and Future Funk, compiled by DJ Moshizuki. And yeah, I will just let it play now.
0: All right, let's go.

0: Yeah, what a nice vibe. Very, very cozy record, but I would still say very, very funky. Also very much into the current weather. Good vibes only with Atri tonight, as expected, so delivered, I would say. Yeah, we're coming to the very last record you're going to present us. This one's actually freely chosen by Atri. I asked him to bring a record. He actually wants to tell us a story too. And I think now's the time to pass the mic over to you and tell your story. I'm looking forward.
1: Yes, I brought a record by no other than Ben Klock. You might now think, what the fuck? This guy just said he's loving house music. Why blend Ben Klock? Yes, I was thinking the same before I bought this record. I was on Discogs and just going to a record shop of somebody. Then I saw a record called Clockworks EP, but spelled with a C. I don't know if many of you guys are into techno, but there's also a record label called Clockworks with K. And it's like Berghain-oriented sound, very industrial. Also, like Ben Klock, many of you probably know, it's like pure techno. And I was looking at the record, probably if it was spelled with K and not, the name wouldn't be on the record Ben E. Klock, just Ben Klock with K, I wouldn't listen to it, because I would think, oh, what should I listen to, techno? I'm not into techno or something like this. But it appeared to be a house record and a really nice one. And I wasn't expecting that. And this is also, I didn't press the wrong button. I accidentally pressed the button on the microphone.
0: Oh, but no, it's still working.
1: Okay, perfect.
0: Check.
1: Yeah, and check. I bought it and played it and just got amazing feedback on, whoa, what's that kind of record? Every time I'm so happy to tell you guys, it's Ben Klock. Can you imagine it's Ben Klock? And they're like, well, no, but not this Ben Klock. I can see it on the record. It's spelled differently. But I'm like, yeah, but yeah. it's his alter ego. And this is what I experienced for myself, to never think in your head just of a cover or a name or artist or a record label you already know, and you would think, oh, nah, that's nothing. I know that's not my sound and I don't like this. Just take this 1 minute to go through the record quickly, and you for sure will find records. Also, like, I don't know if you know they, in their early days, produced future jazz records. And I was like, what? Isn't this like melodic stuff? And it was future jazz. And I have many kind of records like this where I'm like, yeah. The OGs, yeah. The OGs in the early days is kind of where we want to be now. Yeah, and I hope you will enjoy this record. It's something special, I would say.
0: Very much looking forward. Let's go into it.

0: All right, that was the last record Artery brought for us today. Classic Ben Clock. No, not at all. Very, very interesting. I would have never expected a record like this from Ben Clock. But as already mentioned, never underestimate the OGs. Before we get into playing back to back for you guys, Artur, you lately got into producing as well. Over the last year, I think you already showed me a couple of tracks, and all I can say is I think you're making progress incredibly fast. I think from the first stuff you showed me to the last stuff, it's an amazing journey. And I asked you to present one of your unreleased tracks tonight, and I think over the last five records we heard, you guys can already imagine there's a certain trademark in Artri's kind of sound, and this is exactly what you would expect him to produce as well. Maybe you wanna have a few words about the production, and
1: Yes, I'm a bit nervous to show this because, as everybody who's producing probably can refer to, you're always thinking like, "Oh, I just listened to my older records or older tracks I produced," and you're thinking, that's not already how I wanted to sound or something like this." And I'm still very at the beginning and still more like trying to find my patterns and get a routine into it. I'm still like mainly producing to explore and to like sometimes just I have like a different a specific idea or a vibe in mind which I want to have a track for, and there's no track. So the thought about this is like just producing your own favorite tracks, and this is what I'm trying to do, and this is where I think it can get to at some point, but I'm still very in the beginning, and it's just a fun thing to do, to be honest. Like the track you just finished, go and listen to it again and again till you cannot hear it anymore, and then you think, oh no, that's not it, and showing it somebody and he's like, oh, okay, that's it. And I think it's just it's not something you should do as a DJ. It's something completely different, but it's also something that's just fulfilling and makes me happy. So yeah, this is why I started.
0: So right now you would say you do this for yourself. You're still exploring. You don't have ambitions in releasing right now, but maybe in the future when you think you're at a certain point. But I'm very much looking forward. Let's get into it.

0: Yeah.
1: So this was the last track we're going to present like this. Very much looking forward to your upcoming productions. Like them a lot. And yeah, guys, Automatic Dysfunction will air every 2 months, the first Friday of the month. We have the next show, I think it should be 13th of June, if I have it right in mind. You're looking up. Yeah, it's 13th of June. And yeah, we already have a guest invited. I'm very much looking forward to have Kuva here, a good friend from Marburg, a very, very talented producer and DJ also. And yeah, this was your host, Carido, speaking with our guest, Atri, tonight. Atri, thank you so much for coming over to Düsseldorf. It was a pleasure.
2: Yeah, thank you for having me. I hope you guys enjoyed the show, and yeah, tune in the next time also.
1: All right, now let's get into actually playing some records together. I'm looking forward.

I'm gonna tell you something. It ain't what you got. It's what you do with what you have. You understand? And it ain't what you do. You understand? It's not what you do. It's how you do it. And it ain't who gives a fuck what that motherfucker say. Who gives a fuck what that motherfucker say? You have to be comfortable with yourself at the end of the night. Because that motherfucker over there ain't paying your bills. That motherfucker over there, and you don't know that motherfucker from Adam Scratch. You have to be comfortable in what you do. And whatever you do, do it well. When you leave here, what you do, do it well. It ain't what you got. It's what you do, what you have. You know, you could take a tape deck and a motherfucking record and make the baddest track tomorrow. And these motherfuckers sitting up here with million-dollar studios ain't making shit. And I'm sure you hear it all day on the radio. It's how you do it. And that goes with anything. I don't care if you're out here selling dope. Do it well. I don't care if you're out here selling pussy. Fuck it well. Fuck it well. Fuck it well. Fuck it well.

for me, and I want to be there for you, and let's go. And within a couple of seconds, I hear her cry. And in that moment, I don't know what happens where souls go.

wind. When the crowd say ball, selector. Rewind. When the crowd say ball, selector. Rewind. When the crowd say ball, selector. Rewind. When the crowd say ball, ball, ball. Rewind. When the crowd say ball, selector. Rewind. When the crowd say ball, selector. Rewind. When the crowd say ball, selector. Rewind.